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0: 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Easy.
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0: 27 minut Heaven Must Be Missing an Angel Tavares. 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

0: Eden Comedy Club presents Omid Jalili live in Malta at the Intercontinental Arena Conference Centre with his brand new show, Namaste.
1: There will never, ever be a female pope. Do you understand this? Do you know why? Because the church lost the Holy Grail 500 years ago. The last thing they want is a female pope showing up at the Vatican, opening up a random cupboard going, there it is, there, the Holy Grail. It's been there the whole time. Oh my God.
0: For two nights only, 24th and 25th of July. 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
1: Financial update. I'm Ian Brannan with a look ahead to the big financial stories for Thursday, and the primary focus is the Bank of England's Monetary Policy Committee announcement. Markets are pricing in an interest rate hold of 3.75%, with investors heavily scrutinising voting splits and post-meeting commentary for clues on future hikes. Broad market performance remains buoyed by the AI data centre boom. However, professional fund managers report cutting allocations to global equities and semiconductors, citing overcrowded AI trades and fears of persistent multi-year high inflation. A full update after 5pm, and you can get the latest market news at any time at bayeasy.mt.
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0: Id-disa nelsin ftit sekondi maħom Isley Brothers Harvest of the World fuq Bay Easy Breakfast. 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

0: Martin Crew will be Easy Breakfast. I just died in your arms tonight. 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

0: Funky Town på Busy 100.2 Ekler. 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

0: Leħnanda, mamma mia. 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

Vanessa Carlton, A Thousand Miles. For BZ 100.2. At what I've done in music video, you should be ashamed of yourself. Music video. It's not wow, but it's very unique. 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
3: There will never, ever be a female pope. Do you understand this? Do you know why? Because the church lost the Holy Grail 500 years ago. The last thing they want is a female pope showing up at the Vatican, opening up a random cupboard going, there it is. There, the Holy Grail. It's been there the whole time. Oh my God.
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1: This one guy came up to me and said, he goes, hey, mate, you're Omid Jalili, aren't you? And I was so shocked. I said, really? He goes, no, I'll tell you, mate, I've seen them all. You're my favourite comedian. And I was so moved because he was clearly working class. To find out why I was his favourite comedian. 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Is it maybe I do sometimes a bit of political humour undercut with Godzilla impressions and belly dancing that gives everything a kind of impish absurdity? He went, no, mate, you just got a funny face.
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5: Good afternoon, Malta. Good afternoon, Gozo. My name's Natalie Horton with you now for the afternoon. Thank you, Claire. Glad you're feeling better. So today's weather for a Thursday, what have we got going on? Warm. Sunshine. No clouds around either at the moment. It's going to remain fine for the rest of this afternoon with high pressure between the west and central Mediterranean. We've got a high today of 32 degrees. That temperature's crept up quite considerably. Got a three number ones for you now, lined up and ready to go. Your list today in the threesome, we've got an Australian artist in a second. We've got music by a band that featured Linda Perry from 93, and Adele is in the mix as well, a track from her best-selling album, 21. But first, though, it is John Farnham, number one in Australia and in many European countries back in 1986. You're the voice.

Wednesday's number ones at one. You had John Farnham all the way from Australia. Then you had the music of Adele from her album 21, a track that they said was, well, it was a highlight of the album, according to critics, released 15 years ago. And then it was The Four Non-Blondes, written by Linda Perry. Apparently, they called it What's Up so it wouldn't be confused with Marvin Gaye's What's Going On. They are your number ones. Final lot tomorrow at 1 o'clock. Make sure you're there for that. Lots of good music through the afternoon.

0: When you hear Luther, the late, great Luther Vandross coming out of your speaker, you know it's going to be a good afternoon. Beautiful day, Malta shining and sparkling in the sunshine, warm one though, between 30 and 31 degrees today. Get your pencil, get your piece of paper, whatever you need to have a go at today's lunchogram. It is an anagram, all to do with food, because it is lunch. Today's one, I'm going to give you a little bit of a clue. It's a preserve. And also, make a note of the WhatsApp, 99091002.
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0: Talking About You, Level 42. Took their name from the Hitchhiker's Guide to the Galaxy, where Level 42 is the meaning of everything. Very profound. Very good afternoon to you. My name's Natalie. This is Bay Easy 100.2. We are together until 4 o'clock this afternoon. Lots of things to get through. We'll get to those in a minute. But first, I better do this.
1: Natalie's Lunchogram. Bay Easy 100.2.
0: Right, no prizes. It is just for fun. You can play along at home or you can send me your answer on the WhatsApp. 9909102. 9909102. So, the idea is it's an anagram of something that you would eat, drink, cook, find in the supermarket, find in the vegetable section, find on a shelf. It can be anything to do with food or drink. Today's one is, well, the description is it's a preserve. Okay, so it's lame drama. I love that. Lame drama. Unscramble that. You can put it in the circle if you want and give me the answer of what that is. L-A-M-E-D-R-A-M-A. Lame drama. Thursday's Lunchogram.

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1: George Ezra and his doozy doos and stuff. Bay Easy 100.2. Also played you today, Michael Bolton, How Am I Supposed to Live Without You? And Diana Ross, Chain Reaction. Hi, Elaine. Thank you for your message that came through. It was a lovely message to hear from you. And she says, I love that song. I remember when I was 16 and I used to go dancing at Styx. Music on the way from Dead or Alive and some Andrew Gold as well. And I'm going to give you a quick traffic update, which I've just seen coming through on social media. If you're driving around Mostar, there's been a multiple vehicle crash on Trick E Zephyr in Mostar. There's been a bus involved, other cars as well. It's very busy in the area. And if you are heading that way, do try and avoid it because you will be caught up because the road is currently closed. If you're having a go at today's Lunchagram, sit tight. I will give you a recap on that in a moment. Getting quite a few right answers in. 9909102. 9909102. This is Bay Easy.
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0: saxophone on that track. It is Music for a Thursday across Malta and Gozo on a beautiful day. Loving the weather. Quite warm though, 31 degrees. Having lots of lovely chats with people on the WhatsApp today. 9909102 if you'd like to reach out and get in touch. Lame Drama. L-A-M-E. L-A-M-E. Drama. D-R-A-M-A. That is your lunchogram today. Unscramble it. Give it to me back. I'll give you a green tick. It is a preserve. Answers coming soon.
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0: Weather. Well, the rest of the afternoon, not much going on up in the sky apart from it being completely blue. And that big yellow thing is going to continue shining through this Thursday. Clear skies, light winds, 32 degrees your high today. If you're going for a dip later this afternoon, I can tell you, once you've got your armbands on, the sea state is smooth and the sea temperature, 25 degrees.

From the movie A Star Is Born, Lady Gaga, Bradley Cooper and Shallow. I'm so excited for the music for this afternoon. It is, well, Craig David is there. Bananarama is there. I've got a song by Cameo in a minute, which I can't remember the last time I heard it. First of all, though, my lunchogrammers today, you did so well today. Very impressed. Patrick and Miriam. Joanne, thank you for getting in touch. I loved your emojis that came with your answer today. Very cute. Bernadette, Mark, Catherine, Doris and Jason, all getting it right. They're the ones that got in touch. Maybe you were playing along at home. If you worked out that lame drama is marmalade, give yourself a big pat on the back. Marmalade, yes, I know Paddington keeps it under his little red bucket hat. In case of emergencies. Very sticky under there. Let's do this now from Cameo. This is Single Life.

0: I've got a lot to say this afternoon and not enough time to say it in. So if I gabble, apologies. Dire Straits on Bay Easy 100.2. Good afternoon, Gozo. Good afternoon, Malta. Beautiful day, almost 2:30. So Ruth said, you mentioned you're playing Craig David. I love Craig David, she said. What's the song? I said, well, I'm not telling you that. I want it to be a surprise. I said, but what I will do, I'll give you the lyric. How about that? So on my way to see a couple of friends who lived round the block from me. That might help you with that one. Also, I've got music from Bananarama. The song was originally going to be about Al Pacino, but then it wasn't. And also, I've got classic Roxy music for you as well. Now, if you're going to have a go tomorrow with Friday's Lunchogram, the last one of the week, little bit of a heads up, it's a fishy one. And it's not tuna, because that would be way too easy. Gabrielle is next here on Bay Easy Thursday afternoon.
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originally going to call it Al Pacino's Waiting, but they changed their minds and it became Robert De Niro. Bananarama on Bay Easy 100.2 across Gozo and Malta, the Maltese Islands, Thursday afternoon, almost a quarter to three. My name's Natalie, we are together till four. Then you've got Paul Carlin looking after things on the home run today for Albert, because Albert is currently looking after you on breakfast. I've just popped to the kitchen to get a cup of tea, like that. Got to in the afternoon, haven't you? I didn't spill this one. And there's cake, because that's the great thing about working here at Bay. It's always somebody's birthday. So there's chocolate cake, which is very yummy. And it reminded me that if it's your birthday today and you'd like to find out what your movie is that was released today, let me know. 9909 1002. 9909 1002.

0: Glass ahead of Gabriella Chilmi and some Talk Talk and Yvonne Elliman, all before three today. Very good afternoon to you. Natalie Horton here on Bay Easy 100.2. Just to give you a quick reminder, there's been quite a serious collision in Mostar, and the crash happened a couple of hours ago, and it is in Trikzadzefa, and that's in front of Mount St. Joseph's Retreat. It's caused a lot of chaos, and the Civil Protection Department are there on the scene, and the medics sorting it out, trying to avoid the area, because if you check it out on social media, there's quite a big tailback, and the road is going to be closed for a while they clear the debris away. Just to let you know, be aware. Across Malta and Gozo, this is Bay Easy 100.2. 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

0: written by the Brothers Gibb, the Bee Gees. Vocals by Yvonne Elliman, and it featured on the soundtrack of Saturday Night Fever. If I Can't Have You. This is Bay Easy 100.2. If you'd like to get in touch through the afternoon, 9909102. Music on the way from you too. The Temptations and some Shalimar, all in the mix.
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0: Afternoons on Bay Easy 100.2. Rest of the afternoon, clear skies, blue skies in fact. Lots and lots of sunshine. Looking at a high of 32 degrees. Yes, it's definitely gone up a couple of notches on the thermometer. Sea state is slight. Warm water as well, 25 degrees. Overnight, remaining clear skies. Temperatures dropping to 21 degrees.

other spectacular sunrises across Malta and Gozo. Not just the sunrise, but sunset as well. If you're going to be taking some photos of it tonight, 8:21 is the time the sun will go down today. Norah Jones on Bay Easy and Sunrise. All this week, playing the music of Cher, I have got track 4 of 5 of the week coming up very soon. And don't forget as well, if it's your birthday and you would like to find out which movie was released on this day for your birthday, 9909102, 3 big movies, one of them, very funny film. Not really sure it's very politically correct these days, but it was released on this day. 9909102. I'll tell you what those movies are very soon. Let's do this now. Ahead of the Temptations and Shalamar, Michael McDonald, Patti LaBelle, what a duet, On My Own.

0: Just a little taster of what you'll get tomorrow and Saturday if you lock into the weekend jam. Funky, funky, funky all the way. That is Shalamar, Night to Remember, Bay Easy 100.2, 25 past 3 the time. Jean is our birthday girl today. She's celebrating her birthday. We're going to talk about the movies released on her birthday, which is today, in a little bit. And also I've got music from Limahl and Joan Armour Trading. This track from Shares on the way. And if you're going to be watching football later, your match is today at 6 o'clock. Czechia and South Africa are playing. That's Group A. Group B, Switzerland versus Bosnia Herzegovina. Then you've got midnight, if you're going to be up and about, you've got Canada, Qatar, and then tomorrow morning, 3 a.m., Mexico versus South Korea. If you're enjoying the World Cup 2026, they are your upcoming matches for the next few hours. Very good afternoon to you. This is Bay Easy across Malta and Gozo.
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1: Yes, today's Artist Spotlight, or in fact all this week, it is the music of Cher. What a singer, what an artist. Of course, she was in Mamma Mia. She's been in lots of movies. She's won Oscars. She's won Tony Awards. She's won Golden Globes. She had her own TV show. And of course, she sold millions of copies of her music around the world. Today's song wasn't actually meant for her. It was written for Laura Branigan and written by Michael Bolton. But Cher recorded it in 1987 and she had the bigger hit. Today's Artist Spotlight track is I Found Someone.

0: Penultimate track from Cher as our artist spotlight, followed that with Don't You Forget About Me from the film The Breakfast Club, and that's Kelly Clarkson, Because of You. Talking of films, of course, it is our movie and birthday moment now. Jean is celebrating her birthday today. She got in touch with me a little while ago, and she says, can you say hello to me? It's my birthday today. I'm going out later for a Chinese meal with the family. Looking forward to that. And should I want to know what films were released on this day. So I've got a couple of good movies for you here, Jean. The first is two films, actually, both from 2004. One very funny, Dodgeball, brilliant film with Ben Stiller, a true underdog story. I think they're going to make a sequel of that. And then, of course, the film based on a true life story with Tom Hanks, The Terminal, about that guy who basically lived, I think it was in Charles de Gaulle Airport, wasn't it, for many years. And then again, another big movie released today in 2010, Toy Story 3. That's the one where all the toys are given to that daycare centre when Andy goes to college. And I'm really looking forward to seeing Toy Story 5, which is out now, I believe. The calls are next on Bay Easy 100.2.
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2: 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And there's a reason why I'm up here and you are down there. There's a reason.
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0: last one from me this afternoon, Alison Moyet and Invisible. If you're staying with Baisy, which I sincerely hope you are through the afternoon, Paul Carlin is next. He's looking after you through until 7 for Albert on the home run. Then you have got, of course, Ben Glover. Late Night Love. Tomorrow morning, Albert is with you on breakfast. Claire back here at 10. And I'm here tomorrow at 1 o'clock for Friday. See you then. Bye-bye. Baisy.
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6: Thank you, Natalie. Good afternoon. I'm Paul, and the glorious weather continues, and I'm glad to say it'll continue through till the weekend as well. Is it okay to mention the weekend at this point on Thursday afternoon? I think so. Glorious and sunny for the rest of the day. Highs of in the high 20s, low 30s. Overnight lows of about 22 or 23. And then tomorrow, Friday, more of the same. Sunny, warm, and highs in the low 30s, which is great.

Every time I hear that, I think, oh, I must watch The Greatest Showman, but I've not got round to it yet. I will at some point, but I feel like I already know it through all the songs, like that one, Kiala Settle, This Is Me, on BEZ 100.2. Good afternoon, I'm Paul, in for Albert Galdez this afternoon, because he is on BEZ Breakfast, in for Kurt Gallia all this week, and one of the greatest singer-songwriters of all time on the way, talking about Carole King. I will play her for you shortly, but now continuing the slight movie theme that we started with Kiala Settle, here's Go West. From the soundtrack of Pretty Woman, this is the King of Wishful Thinking.

Isn't that just a masterpiece? Carole King, It's Too Late on Bay Easy 100.2 across Malta and Gozo. And plenty more where that came from. The brilliant Chaka Khan on the way. The Bangles too.

0: Also going to tell you about something that's happening in Bejeeba for Father's Day this weekend. That's all to come. And a look at the roads as well across Malta and Gozo. If you're on your way home just now, we'll find out where the holdups are.
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0: Pretty much standard so far, really. It's just the usual hold-ups at the Marsa Hamroon bypass, through St Julian's, through Sleema as well. Nothing out of the ordinary. Slow into Valletta. The coast road checking out fine for the time of day as well, and Talbarani Road southbound all looking okay. Still some detours in place on the buses if you're taking a bus later on. Routes 302, 322 and 303 all have detours until around midnight tonight, while the routes 109, 109A, 209, 62, N62 and the 201 have detours from 7 this evening. And also, there will be detours, and this might be relevant if you're going to the airport, the Airport Direct 2 routes, Route 120, Route 14 and the N120 will be on detour later on this evening as well. Basically, if you are planning to take the bus, do check ahead before you travel.

0: Hopefully that will soothe and relax you if you've had a stressful day, and hopefully not too stressful a commute home. That's the Bangles for you. Eternal Flame on Bay Easy 100.2. Plenty more where that came from tonight. Late Night Love is here from 10, and it's Father's Day on Sunday, don't forget. I've already ordered my dad's card, so it should arrive in time, hopefully. But on Saturday evening in Bujiba Square, the Abesh event is back for a Father's Day special. It's from 6 till 10:30. In the evening, of course, the newly refurbished Bujiba Square, there'll be games and entertainment for all ages, so you can take Dad along and enjoy Father's Day on Saturday nights in Bujiba Square. That's happening this weekend. Now, this guy coming to Malta in August, playing to Ali, making his Maltese performing debut. It's the brilliant Lewis Capaldi, Someone You Love.
1: I'm going under in this time, I fear there's no one to save me. This all or nothing really got away, you're driving me crazy.

0: savage garden. I mean, what actually is a savage garden? We just accept it as a band name. I do love band names that make no sense. And that's a particularly good one. To the Moon and Back on Bay Easy 100.2. It's the home run. I'm Paul, in for Albert. There's a musical on tonight in St. G. We'll tell you more about that before five. Michael Bublé to play, who is also coming to Malta in August. And a classic from Natalie Cole on the way.
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0: I love the way she quietens down to almost a whisper at the end of that. Mary Wells, My Guy, on BEC 100.2. And just before, Michael Bublé, who's coming here to Malta in August. You can find out all the details at BEC.mt. Tonight, though, Bocce the Musical returns for a new round of performances at the Monte Cristo Estate in Sijiwi. That's at 8 o'clock tonight and also tomorrow and Saturday. If you fancy something a little bit different. Right, after five on the home run, music from George Michael to play, Amy Winehouse as well, and the beautiful South. And have you heard about the great comedian that's coming to Malta next month? Details on the way, stay there.
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0: Ah, it's just glorious, isn't it? We're spoiled. The weather's so nice here in Malta and Gozo during the summer. No sign of that stopping anytime soon. It'll stay sunny and warm. As we get into the evening, staying warm, actually, and overnight lows of about 22 degrees. And then tomorrow, Friday, and the weekend in general, actually, looking really good. Sunny, warm, highs in the high 20s or low 30s, looking good.

0: Ah, what a talent. Amy Winehouse, Tears Dry on Their Own on BayEasy 100.2. And this is your occasional reminder to check out, if you haven't already, the movie Back to Black about Amy Winehouse's life, starring Marisa Abella, who's half Maltese. Hello, it's Paul, in for Albert on the home run. He's in for Kurt all this week on Bay Easy Breakfast. And we know you love the Italian tunes. Albert plays quite a lot of them. I have one on the way soon from Marco Massini. Blondie also on the way. And the Beautiful South now with a tremendous version of Harry Nilsson's Everybody's Talking.
1: Everybody's talking at me.

0: Desperado. It's Marco Messini. Love that guitar action on that. Just another great Italian song here at Bay Easy 100.2. We know you love them. And Albert Galdez, he is the main man when it comes to Italian music. What Albert doesn't know about Italian music isn't worth knowing, frankly. And he's back tomorrow morning on Bay Easy Breakfast in for Kurt. George Harrison to play, Celine Dion and Erasure all to look forward to. Plus a look at what's happening on the roads. If you're behind the wheel, an update in moments.
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0: Just the usual volume of traffic, really, in the usual places. It is peak rush hour, after all. Marsahamroon Bypass, busy. Also slow through St Julian's and Sleema. All the main routes into Valletta, slow as well. Talbarani Road southbound and the Coast Road, also quite backed up. And on public transport, just be aware if you're taking the bus, quite a lot of detours in place. At the moment, there are detours in place on routes 322 and 303 until around midnight tonight, so basically the rest of the evening. And routes 109, 109A, 209, 62, the N62 and 201 have detours this evening. Also, a detour on the Airport Direct 2 route. Basically, if you're planning a journey by bus later on, definitely check ahead before you travel.

it just hits you between the eyes, doesn't it? It's pure energy from Erasure, that Stop on BEZ 100.2 across Malta and Gozo. Something just timeless from the Bee Gees on the way shortly. From, well, pre their disco era, a long time before the disco era, actually, a song from their early days in the 60s. That's on the way just shortly. Also, Alicia Keys, just momentarily as well. But have you heard Omid Jalili is coming to Malta to do a couple of shows on the 24th and 25th of July. He'll be at the Intercontinental Arena Conference Centre in St Julian's. You can get your tickets at showshappening.com.mt. He's a really funny guy. He's been on the go for years. You may have seen him, you know, doing various stand-up shows over the years on TV. If you watch any shows from the UK, like Live at the Apollo, you might have seen him on that. But the best bit is you can actually win your way in. You can win front-of-house tickets by listening to Bay Easy Breakfast tomorrow morning when you wake up.

0: What's love got to do with it? Tina Turner on Bay Easy 100.2. Did you watch the Tina Turner documentary from a couple of years ago? It was on one of the streaming services, I forget which. And what a life she had, and a very sad life, a very tragic life in many ways, but what a comeback as well. And it ends on a happy note, I would say, you know. So if you haven't seen that yet, definitely worth checking that documentary out. Before six, going to talk to you about, well, a movie that I'm very excited about, possibly too excited about, actually. It's out tomorrow. We'll talk more about that. Maxi Priest to play for you as well. And speaking of comebacks, although she never really went away, Madonna's big comeback song from the early 2000s that featured Ali G in the video.
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2: European stock markets are subdued today as investors begin hawkish Federal Reserve projections and easing oil prices following a Middle East de-escalation. The pan-European Stock 600 edged down by 0.15%. Benchmark indices are trading mixed, with London's FTSE 100 up 0.14% and Germany's DAX up 0.10%, while France's CAC 40 dipped 0.20%. US financial markets are closed today in observance of the Juneteenth National Independence Day holiday. Prior to the holiday, markets expected a sharp sell-off on Wednesday following hawkish monetary policy updates from the Federal Reserve. Asian Pacific markets rallied sharply following an interim peace agreement signed between the US and Iran, which eased regional tensions. Solid earnings from semiconductor and AI sectors drove Japanese and South Korean exchanges to new all-time highs, while global crude oil prices slid. Get the latest market news anytime at bayeasy.mt. You're up to date. I'm Ian Brannan.
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4: He was known in his neighbourhood as Smooth Sam.
5: No security system could stop me.
4: Until something changed.
6: The police have reported a significant decrease in break-ins this week, and Smooth Sam seems to have met his match, an Alberta home security system.
5: I'll try this one. 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Damn you, Alberta!
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I still think of that as being quite a recent Madonna song, and I suppose it is in the grand scheme of things, but still, it was out in the year 2000, so that makes it 26 years old, but she's still going strong, got a new album coming out soon, actually. That was Madonna with Music on BEC 100.2. If you remember the video for that, you'll remember Ali G making an appearance in it. Now, Toy Story 5 is out tomorrow in the cinemas, and quite timely, actually, because it kind of gets into the screen time debate, you know, about how should kids, how much screen time should kids get with technology, because one of the new characters in it is a tablet computer. So that's set in the cinemas tomorrow. Really looking forward to that. I've always loved the Toy Story movies. Yeah, even though I'm probably too old now to be watching them. But of course, tomorrow morning on Bay Easy Breakfast, it's Free Film Friday. Give me the chance to win two cinema tickets, each with popcorn and a drink. If you fancy winning, make sure you listen to Albert Galdez. Tomorrow morning, he's in for Kurt Gallia when you wake up on Bay Easy Breakfast. Right, David Bowie to play soon. But UB40 right now, I got you, babe.

0: it's just out of this world, isn't it? I tried to resist saying that, but I couldn't help it. But there's no other way to describe it, really, is there? Space Oddity. That's David Bowie on Bay EC 100.2 across Malta and goes, oh, hello, it's Paul. And, well, I think it's now okay to start talking about the weekend, isn't it? Because, you know, it's nearly 6 o'clock on Thursday. Tomorrow, Friday, you know, nobody really does any work on a Friday, do they? So, yeah, the weekend starts here, kind of. And after 6, we're going to be talking about some things happening as part of the Victoria International Arts Festival in Gozo. And of course, as you'd expect, lots of great music. Aretha Franklin to play Cyndi Lauper. And something quite special, a brilliant power ballad from Atlantic Star on the way too.
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0: Well, it's going to be a very pleasant evening across Malta and Gozo. Warm and sunny. Well, sunny until the sun goes down, but you know what I mean. Overnight lows of about 22 or 23. Tomorrow, Friday, and the weekend, more of the same. Sunny and warm across the Maltese Islands, highs round about the high 20s or low 30s, looking very warm tomorrow.

All for One, or All for One, as they style it with the number four instead of the word four. I Swear on Bay Easy 100.2 across Malta and Gozo. The Queen of Soul on the way with one of her best, Aretha Franklin, to play for you just shortly. And I see that Dame Helen Mirren has been appointed a Companion of Honour, which sounds quite important, doesn't it? That's in King Charles III's birthday honours. And the thing is, it's limited to only 65 living recipients. Only 64 other people have a Companion of Honour, which recognises her decades of work in drama across stage, film and TV. It does sound important. I've got no idea what it is, but it does sound important. So well done, Helen Mirren. Right, as promised, beautiful power ballad now from Atlantic Star, Secret Lovers.

0: originally by a band called King Harvest. It was out in the 70s. Didn't really do anything, wasn't that well known, but then Top Loader covered that in the late 90s, early 2000s, and, well, they made it their own, didn't they? It is Top Loader's song, effectively. Dancing in the Moonlight on Bay Easy 100.2. I'm Paul, in for Albert, on the home run with Eurythmics to play soon. Oh, Curtis Stigers. A song that's got a great saxophone line on it. And if you're still behind the wheel, a check on the roads in moments. Bay Easy.
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still quite busy at the Marsa Hammerin bypass, the Coast Road, busy, particularly round about St Paul's Bay and also in the Burmarad direction. Talbarani Road southbound is quite slow as well. And just the usual busy traffic for this time of the evening through St Julian's and Sleema. But on the buses, quite a lot of detours in place, so do check ahead if you're planning to make a bus journey this evening. Routes 302, 322 and 303 have detours until around midnight tonight, so effectively the rest of the day, really. And also routes 109, 109A, 209, 62, the N62 and 201 have detours kicking in around about 35 minutes from 7 o'clock this evening. And there are also delays expected and detours to the Airport Direct 2 service. Basically, if you're planning a journey on the bus, do check ahead.

Just love that. Such an exquisite sound, isn't it? The 3 degrees, When Will I See You Again, on BEZ 100.2. This caught my eye. The Royal Conservatoire Brass of Scotland, yes, where I'm from, perform at Il Hajar Museum's rooftop tonight at 8 o'clock as part of the Victoria International Arts Festival. So if you're in Gozo, pop along and enjoy some Scottish music. Yeah, it's a bit of a cultural exchange going on there.

0: The very determined Alita Adams, that's Get Here on BEZ 100.2. And if you enjoyed that, plenty more where that came from tonight from 10. Late Night Love returns later this evening. Before that, though, Ben Glover's here from 7. He's always great company through the evening. But before Ben starts, I'm going to play you Chicago. Huey Lewis in the News, that big song from Back to the Future, on the way.
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2: This one guy came up to me and said, he goes, hey, mate, you're Omid Jalili, aren't you? And I was so shocked. I said, really? He goes, no, I'll tell you, mate, I've seen them all. You're my favourite comedian. And I was so moved because he was clearly working class. To find out why I was his favourite comedian. So I had to ask him, I said, is it maybe I give you a window into an ethnic world you're not privy to? Is it maybe I do sometimes a bit of political humour undercut with Godzilla impressions and belly dancing that gives everything a kind of impish absurdity? He went, no, mate, you just got a funny face.
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5: 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And become He-Man. 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

0: If you leave me now, Chicago on BEC 100.2. Enjoy the rest of your evening. Looks like it's going to be a great evening. Sunny and warm, lovely. Well, sunny until the sun goes down, but you know what I mean. Ben Glover on the way next, take you through the evening. Music from Whitney on the way, Lenny Kravitz and Sister Sledge. And I will speak to you again tomorrow afternoon from 4 for the Friday home run.
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8: Happy Thursday, lovely. Let's do Lenny Kravitz. Let's do Sister Sledge, Lost in Music after Whitney Houston.

Bay Easy 100.2. This is Ben Glover. Now listen, if you're not English, you were probably searching for, I don't know, for any link to being English last night after the performance against Croatia in the World Cup. Jude Bellingham is absolutely outstanding at the moment. You just know that he was absolutely gagging to represent England and get on that pitch last night. Croatia did score some amazing goals last night. Good to see Modric up there as well. And, you know, we think it's going to be his last World Cup. Possibly Harry Kane's last World Cup. Lots to talk about that. But I've got to say, the highlights, not just the goals and how the team worked last night, was at the very, very end. With the England team addressing the fans there in America, in Houston, to the sounds of Oasis and Wonderwall. Now, the faces and emotion on especially Jude Bellingham and the rest of the England team there last night, if you saw the footage, it was like someone out of Netflix. And you know what? They look like the faces of winners.

0: It's Bay Easy 100.2. It's Ben Glove. I hope you're well. And listen, we talked about the World Cup last night and how you can win a staycation at the Intercontinental Hotel in Malta and how you can sort of escape the family just by winning that particular prize, right? I've got a great idea next. Not only can you win that amazing prize, but if you like the World Cup and you like your football at the moment, it might come in handy. Let me explain. After Keane, Al Green tired of being alone, and Belinda Carlisle, Heaven is a Place on Earth, next. Yes.
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It's Bayeasy 100.2. This is Ben Glover. Hope you're well. How about then this? A one night stay at one of the best hotels in Malta and Gozo for you and a mate. Now, I'm saying you and a mate because technically it does state you can stay with a family overnight if you want to, one of the family rooms. You get the gym chucked in as well at Synergy, so you can use that if you want to. Breakfast chucked in there as well, which is amazing. Spa and all that as well. However, Dave, can you just pass me the rules, right? Can I just read the rules here? Now, I'm going for the booklet. There's nothing to say. I'm going for the rules here for you. There's nothing to say. You can't take your mates to go and then watch the World Cup football. As long as you're not rowdy and you're polite and you look after the place, I don't see what the problems are going to be. So if you want to go and watch it in a lovely room with a bit of telly to watch your mates and stuff like that as well, I think that's a great idea. Room service, snacks on tap as well. Well, you have to pay for those, but if you want to find out more, just go to our social at Bayeasy Malta and win that staycation. Let's do Eternal Madness, Bayeasy 100.2.

0: So it's Fake Friday, it's a Thursday, it's Bay Easy 100.2, this is Ben Glover, alright. We are playing Malta's greatest hits, including a song from The Weekend Jam from the Jacksons on the way, plus James Blunt, You're Beautiful. It's all right here, playing Malta's greatest hits with me, Ben, just for little old you next.
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0: It's Bay Easy 100.2. This is Ben Glover. Hope you're well. Someone's chosen my top three. Final one of the week next here at Bay Easy 100.2. And we're going to be talking celebrities turning up to feasts and festas. Next.
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0: Kimberly Bonici, hello to you. She's chosen my top three tonight. Luther Vandross, Janet Jackson, The Best Things in Life, Christina Perry, Jar of Hearts, and Billy Ocean, Caribbean Queen, to start us off. You'll find out why next.

Hi to Kimberly Bonici, listening to Bay Easy 100.2. She's chosen my top three tonight, which includes Billy Ocean, Caribbean Queen. She is from Gozo, and she often changes the word Caribbean to Gozerton, which I think fits, and I think sounds better, if I'm honest. I like that. Christina Perry, Jar of Hearts. Just reminded my nana. My nana had a sweet shop in Gozo. Did she? Oh, wouldn't it be great to grow up in a sweet shop? Could you imagine that? And Luther Vandross, Janet Jackson, Best Things in Life Are Free. She says, I'm that kind of person, Ben, who basically is quite positive, had a bit of a tough year last year, a bit like you, yep. But I've come through it with some positivity, and I've realised that literally, although it sounds cheesy, the best things in life are free. I hear you, baby. I hear you. Let's continue Malta's greatest hits. Ellie Goulding, Steelers Wheel. And I've got to say, this takes me back. I love this. First time I've played this on the radio ever. Donna Summer, Bay Easy 100.2.

0: It's Bay Easy 100.2. This is Ben Glover. Hope you are well. If you love this, you love Mariah Carey, I'll Be There coming next. If you're having a moment and you're coding your brain for late night love, hold tight for that. It's all after John Parr and St. Elmo's Fire. And then we're going to discuss this. Celebrities at fiestas here in Malta and Gozo. Is this the new thing? What's going on next?
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Bay Easy 100.2 playing your Malta's greatest hits like Daniel Bedingfield, Kate Bush and Vasco Rossi coming next. I've got to say, Vasco Rossi, if there was about, they would be quite good to open up any of our feasts here in Malta and Gozo. Because, you know, this week we had Tao Zhilu, which was, I've got to say, it was an appearance from someone from Game of Thrones. I've never seen Game of Thrones, I'll be honest, it's not my thing, I'm not interested. And I have no idea who turned up, the famous actress, is it Kim, someone? But she's pretty, don't get me wrong, but I have no idea who she is. Is this the new thing? So I'm thinking, if you've got your feast coming up over the next few days or so, over the next few weeks, I wonder which celebrity you'd invite to have open it up or be there. This seems to be the thing all of a sudden, doesn't it? I'm happy to do it. If you want me to tag along, I don't mind doing it. I'll even do it for free.

0: It's Bay Easy 100.2. This is Ben. Hope you're well. Hello to Melissa in Rabat. She says, on the 21st, we've got our feast here in Malta. She says, any chance you could have a word with Ronan Keaton and see if he can come along and be part of our celebrity lineup, please? Hey, we'll do better than that. How about Boyzone? Get all the lads in. Yeah, we're going to play them next to no matter what. And I'll do Share, I Found Someone. It's all right here as part of Malta's greatest hits on a fake Friday. Coming next.
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0: Tomorrow, it's Free Film Friday. Your chance to win a movie of your choice, plus popcorn and a drink at the Eden Cinemas over the weekend. 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He's going to describe a movie in three words. Those tickets could be yours. Good luck, baby. Let's continue. Malta's greatest hit. Song 2 is going to blow your mind next. I love it.
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0: Malta's greatest hit, baby. Liam Rhymes, How Do I Live, after Richard Marx, right here waiting.

celebrities here in Moultrie and Gozo going to various feasts. Like we had somebody from Game of Thrones. No idea who she is, but I do recognise her. I've never seen Game of Thrones, I'm honest. I know. I'm sorry. I'll have a look. But somebody turned up at Mkhaba this week. And it went all right, didn't it? And I'm thinking we need to have some celebrities who turn up more to feasts. I think it's a good idea. It brings people in. It shows people the culture. It shows exactly what we do. I love it when the statues come out. I just so summery, innit? I love it. I absolutely love it. I've got to say hello to Rich. He says, hi, Ben. He says, we've got ours coming up in Hrindi on the 28th of this month. Any chance you could have a word with DJ Tiesto and see if he's free? Yeah, not kind of Bay Easy material, if I'm honest. Maybe I'll stretch to Dido. We're going to play her next. I'll see if I can have a word with her after Marvin Gaye on Bay Easy. Well, good luck with that.

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0: Tomorrow from 7 p.m, it's the Weekend Jam, playing nothing but big tunes on your radio for another weekend. Another weekend of football as well. I tell you what, that Senegal and France match this week was amazing. England Croatia was good last night. I'm getting into it now. And I can't believe how much consistency of foam is in that foam from the referee when they're doing the lines. Let's do Beatles coming next. Be-easy.
1: 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Or this. Even this.
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David Gray, Babylon coming up. Bill Medley, Jennifer Warnes and Jimmy Ruffin. What becomes of a broken hearted next at Bay EC 100.2. This is Ben Glover. Hope you're well. It's time now for Ben's Daily Zen. Just to round off your week, because we're not here tomorrow because it's the weekend jam taking over from us. But this is a little bit of positivity to end your week with me and also your night tonight. And it comes from Henry David Thoreau. It's not what you look at that matters. It's what you see.

0: As soul goes, I think that is probably the golden standard of soul music for me. I love that tune. And George Benson. We're going to play George Benson next. What a day to be alive. It's Bay Easy 100.2. It's Ben Glover. 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

0: Uncle Albert is going to be on Baysie Breakfast tomorrow morning when you wake up. Then it's going to be Our Claire from 10. Natalie's back. She is here from 1 p.m. And then you've got the home run with our Paul tomorrow from 4. And he'll be giving away tickets for Free Film Friday at the Eden Cinemas in St George's Bay. You lucky, lucky people. 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